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1: Good morning. Uncertainty over trade continues for Atlantic Canadian businesses even after Canada and the U.S. reached a tentative deal. Trade Minister Dominic LeBlanc back in Washington today to wrap things up before Donald Trump's midnight deadline. Premier Susan Holt says American alcohol won't be returning to provincial liquor stores, though, unless Trump rolls back tariffs affecting New Brunswick. The removal of the U.S. liquor from the shelves in Canada has proven to be a major irritant and a valuable point of negotiating leverage in the trade talks. Prime Minister Mark Carney has asked the premiers to end their ban on American booze in the new trade deal. However, Holt tells CBC she wants to see a return to what she calls free and fair trade before making any concessions on the ban on American products. Wasn't much of a change at the fuel pumps overnight. Regular self-serve is up just a tenth of a cent, with the new maximum $1.86.7 a liter. Diesel increased 3.5 cents to $2.48.6. Both prices had been adjusted up earlier in the week. Furnace oil up 3.4 cents to 241.2. Health Minister John Dornan has admitted the new virtual care NB service is failing Francophones. Dr. Dornan says he's aware of complaints from Francophone patients and expects the service administrator to make improvements. The Official Languages Commission are already investigating 3 complaints about access to French care since virtual care NB launched in June. Dornan tells CBC that 2 more bilingual nurse practitioners were hired last week, but acknowledges there are currently very few bilingual providers. RCMP say the victim of a hit-and-run near Sackville earlier this month has died in hospital from his injuries. The 51-year-old Shediac man was hit by a vehicle while walking on Route 2 in Sackville in the early morning hours of August 6th, then he was rushed to hospital. An update from the Mounties yesterday said he has now passed away. The vehicle involved left the scene and police have yet to track it down. RCMP are asking anyone who traveled to Route 2 between Amherst and Sackville between 6 p.m. August 5th and 5 a.m. August 6th to contact police. In sports on the diamonds, Blue Jays beat the Rays 5-1, the Yankees over the Orioles 6-1, the Red Sox were off. On the gridiron, the Alouettes overpowered the Red Blacks 46-16. Now you're up to date. I'm Daryl Good.
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1: Clearing early, leaving it mainly sunny today. Highs 18 at the coast to 25 inland with the humidex near 30. A few clouds tonight, patchy fog, low 11. Mainly sunny tomorrow morning, increasing cloud near noon, then a chance of showers late in the day. Highs 18 to 25 and humidex near 29. Then rain tomorrow night and Sunday.
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0: Hey, it's Fitz, F-I-T with a Z from the Country Top 40 Countdown, and Ella Langley and Morgan Wallen are sitting on top of the countdown right now, but everybody's coming for that spot. They were number one last weekend. Can they do it again this weekend and make it a two-peat with I Can't Love You Anymore? Can they survive another week at number one? We're going to find out together. I'll see you this weekend for all the hits on the Country Top 40 with Fitz right here.
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2: Clearing early, leaving it mainly sunny today. Highs 18 at the coast to 25 inland with the humidex near 30. A few clouds tonight, patchy fog, low 11. Mainly sunny tomorrow morning, increasing cloud near noon, then a chance of showers late in the day. Highs 18 to 25 and humidex near 29. Then rain tomorrow night and Sunday. 93.

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1: Good morning. The city is advising drivers about some disruptions to up-down traffic tomorrow to accommodate the crowds expected to come out to celebrate the 150th anniversary of the city market. Germain Street between North Market and King will be closed to traffic in both directions from 8 a.m. till midnight. Now, traffic on North Market will be reversed to accommodate the closure. Traffic along Germain will be diverted onto North Market and directed towards Charlotte. There'll be road signage and sidewalk directional signage in place. Residents in Waterford near Sussex are asking the province to reject proposed changes to their rural plan that would allow industrial-scale projects in the area. In a statement to local government minister Aaron Kennedy, residents say there was no public consultation during development of the amendment. They also raise concerns about a potential conflict of interest, saying Dillon Consulting drafted both the rural plan amendment and was also working for Natural Forces, the developer behind a proposed wind energy project for that area. The residents want large-scale wind projects to be considered on a case-by-case basis with public consultation and not get an automatic go-ahead that the amendment would provide. RCMP have determined the death of a man in a home near Hillsborough earlier this month was a homicide. Bounties have also now publicly identified the victim as 57-year-old Michael Eric Claude Steves. He was found dead in a home on Route 910 near Shenstone August 4th. In an update, RCMP now say the major crime unit's investigating the death as a homicide and are asking anyone with information or who may have spoken to Steves on August 2nd or 3rd to call them. In particular, police are looking to speak with a male driver who stopped to speak with someone on Route 910, as well as a woman who may have given a person a ride between Shenstone and Hillsborough. The Holt government says beginning September 8th, all students in public schools will have access to balanced and nutritious lunches every school day. The government says in a news release a regular option and a vegetarian option will be offered. Participating families will pay $4 per lunch for students in kindergarten to grade 8, $5 for students in grades 9 to 12. The provincial school lunch program will subsidize the remaining cost of each lunch, and the school will provide information on how to access a full subsidy. In sports in the major leagues, Blue Jays had a 5-1 win in Tampa Bay. Yankees beat Baltimore 6-1. The Red Sox had the day off. In the CFL, the Alouettes pounded Ottawa 46-16. Now you're up to date. I'm Daryl Good.
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1: Clearing early, leaving it mainly sunny today. Highs 18 at the coast to 25 inland with the humidex near 30. A few clouds tonight, patchy fog, low 11. Mainly sunny tomorrow morning, increasing cloud near noon, then a chance of showers late in the day. Highs 18 to 25 and humidex near 29. Then rain tomorrow night and Sunday.
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4: Clearing early, leaving it mainly sunny today. Highs 18 at the coast to 25 inland with the humidex near 30. A few clouds tonight, patchy fog, low 11. Mainly sunny tomorrow morning, increasing cloud near noon, then a chance of showers late in the day. Highs 18 to 25 and humidex near 29. Then rain tomorrow night and Sunday.
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1: Good morning. Uncertainty over trade continues for Atlantic Canadian businesses even after Canada and the U.S. reached a tentative deal. Trade Minister Dominic LeBlanc back in Washington today to wrap things up before Donald Trump's midnight deadline. Premier Susan Holt says American alcohol won't be returning to provincial liquor stores, though, unless Trump rolls back tariffs affecting New Brunswick. The removal of the U.S. liquor from the shelves in Canada has proven to be a major irritant and a valuable point of negotiating leverage in the trade talks. Prime Minister Mark Carney has asked the premiers to end their ban on American booze in the new trade deal. However, Holt tells CBC she wants to see a return to what she calls free and fair trade before making any concessions on the ban on American products. Wasn't much of a change at the fuel pumps overnight. Regular self-serve is up just a tenth of a cent with the new maximum, $1.86.7 a liter. Diesel increased 3.5 cents to 248.6. Both prices had been adjusted up earlier in the week. Furnace oil up 3.4 cents to 241.2. Health Minister John Dornan has admitted the new virtual care NB service is failing Francophones. Dr. Dornan says he's aware of complaints from Francophone patients and expects the service administrator to make improvements. The Official Languages Commission are already investigating 3 complaints about access to French care since virtual care NB launched in June. Dornan tells CBC that 2 more bilingual nurse practitioners were hired last week, but acknowledges there are currently very few bilingual providers. RCMP say the victim of a hit-and-run near Sackville earlier this month has died in hospital from his injuries. The 51-year-old Shediac man was hit by a vehicle while walking on Route 2 in Sackville in the early morning hours of August 6th. Then he was rushed to hospital. An update from the Mounties yesterday said he has now passed away. The vehicle involved left the scene and police have yet to track it down. RCMP are asking anyone who traveled Route 2 between Amherst and Sackville between 6 p.m. August 5th and 5 a.m. August 6th to contact police. In sports on the diamonds, Blue Jays beat the Rays 5-1, the Yankees over the Orioles 6-1, the Red Sox were off. On the gridiron, the Alouettes overpowered the Red Blacks 46-16. Now you're up to date. I'm Daryl Good.
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1: Clearing early, leaving it mainly sunny today. Highs 18 at the coast to 25 inland with the humidex near 30. A few clouds tonight, patchy fog, low 11. Mainly sunny tomorrow morning, increasing cloud near noon, then a chance of showers late in the day. Highs 18 to 25 and humidex near 29. Then rain tomorrow night and Sunday.
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0: Hey, it's Fitz, F-I-T with a Z from the Country Top 40 Countdown. And Ella Langley and Morgan Wallen are sitting on top of the countdown right now. But everybody's coming for that spot. They were number one last weekend. Can they do it again this weekend and make it a two-peat with I Can't Love You Anymore? Can they survive another week at number one? We're going to find out together. I'll see you this weekend for all the hits on the Country Top 40 with Fitz right here.
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3: Clearing early, leaving it mainly sunny today. Highs 18 at the coast to 25 inland with the humidex near 30. A few clouds tonight, patchy fog, low 11. Mainly sunny tomorrow morning, increasing cloud near noon, then a chance of showers late in the day. Highs 18 to 25 and humidex near 29. Then rain tomorrow night and Sunday.
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1: Good morning. The city is advising drivers about some disruptions to up-down traffic tomorrow to accommodate the crowds expected to come out to celebrate the 150th anniversary of the city market. Jermaine Street between North Market and King will be closed to traffic in both directions from 8 a.m. till midnight. Now, traffic on North Market will be reversed to accommodate the closure. Traffic along Jermaine will be diverted onto North Market and directed towards Charlotte. There'll be road signage and sidewalk directional signage in place. Residents in Waterford near Sussex are asking the province to reject proposed changes to their rural plan that would allow industrial-scale projects in the area. In a statement, a local government minister, Aaron Kennedy, residents say there was no public consultation during development of the amendment. They also raise concerns about a potential conflict of interest, saying Dillon Consulting drafted both the rural plan amendment and was also working for Natural Forces, the developer behind a proposed wind energy project for that area. The residents want large-scale wind projects to be considered on a case-by-case basis with public consultation and not get an automatic go-ahead that the amendment would provide. RCMP have determined the death of a man in a home near Hillsborough earlier this month was a homicide. The Mounties have also now publicly identified the victim as 57-year-old Michael Eric Claude Steves. He was found dead in a home on Route 910 near Shenstone August 4th. In an update, RCMP now say the major crime unit's investigating the death as a homicide and are asking anyone with information or who may have spoken to Steves on August 2nd or 3rd to call them. In particular, police are looking to speak with a male driver who stopped to speak with someone on Route 910, as well as a woman who may have given a person a ride between Shenstone and Hillsborough. The Holt government says beginning September 8th, all students in public schools will have access to balanced and nutritious lunches every school day. The government says in a news release a regular option and a vegetarian option will be offered. Participating families will pay $4 per lunch for students in kindergarten to grade 8, $5 for students in grades 9 to 12. The provincial school lunch program will subsidize the remaining cost of each lunch, and the school will provide information on how to access a full subsidy. In sports, in the Major Leagues, Blue Jays had a 5-1 win in Tampa Bay. Yankees beat Baltimore 6-1. The Red Sox had the day off. In the CFL, the Alouettes pounded Ottawa 46-16. Now you're up to date. I'm Daryl Good.
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1: Clearing early, leaving it mainly sunny today. Highs 18 at the coast to 25 inland with the humidex near 30. A few clouds tonight, patchy fog, low 11. Mainly sunny tomorrow morning, increasing cloud near noon, then a chance of showers late in the day. Highs 18 to 25 and humidex near 29. Then rain tomorrow night and Sunday.
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1: Clearing early, leaving it mainly sunny today. Highs 18 at the coast to 25 inland with the humidex near 30. A few clouds tonight, patchy fog, low 11. Mainly sunny tomorrow morning, increasing cloud near noon, then a chance of showers late in the day. Highs 18 to 25 and humidex near 29. Then rain tomorrow night and Sunday.
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1: Good morning. Uncertainty over trade continues for Atlantic Canadian businesses even after Canada and the U.S. reached a tentative deal. Trade Minister Dominic LeBlanc back in Washington today to wrap things up before Donald Trump's midnight deadline. Premier Susan Holt says American alcohol won't be returning to provincial liquor stores, though, unless Trump rolls back tariffs affecting New Brunswick. The removal of the U.S. liquor from the shelves in Canada has proven to be a major irritant and a valuable point of negotiating leverage in the trade talks. Prime Minister Mark Carney has asked the premiers to end their ban on American booze in the new trade deal. However, Holt tells CBC she wants to see a return to what she calls free and fair trade before making any concessions on the ban on American products. Wasn't much of a change at the fuel pumps overnight. Regular self-serve is up just a tenth of a cent, with the new maximum $1.86.7 a liter. Diesel increased 3.5 cents to $2.48.6. Both prices had been adjusted up earlier in the week. Furnace oil up 3.4 cents to $2.41.2. Health Minister John Dornan has admitted the new virtual care NB service is failing Francophones. Dr. Dornan says he's aware of complaints from Francophone patients and expects the service administrator to make improvements. The Official Languages Commission are already investigating 3 complaints about access to French care since virtual care NB launched in June. Dornan tells CBC that 2 more bilingual nurse practitioners were hired last week, but acknowledges there are currently very few bilingual providers. RCMP say the victim of a hit-and-run near Sackville earlier this month has died in hospital from his injuries. The 51-year-old Shediac man was hit by a vehicle while walking on Route 2 in Sackville in the early morning hours of August 6th, and he was rushed to hospital. An update from the Mounties yesterday said he has now passed away. The vehicle involved left the scene, and police have yet to track it down. RCMP are asking anyone who traveled Route 2 between Amherst and Sackville between 6 p.m. August 5th and 5 a.m. August 6th to contact police. In sports on the diamonds, Blue Jays beat the Rays 5-1, the Yankees over the Orioles 6-1, the Red Sox were off. On the gridiron, the Alouettes overpowered the Red Blacks 46-16. Now you're up to date. I'm Daryl Good.
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1: Clearing early, leaving it mainly sunny today. Highs 18 at the coast to 25 inland with the humidex near 30. A few clouds tonight. Patchy fog, low 11. Mainly sunny tomorrow morning. Increasing cloud near noon. Then a chance of showers late in the day. Highs 18 to 25 and humidex near 29. Then rain tomorrow night and Sunday.
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0: Hey, it's Fitz, F-I-T with a Z from the Country Top 40 Countdown. And Ella Langley and Morgan Wallen are sitting on top of the countdown right now. But everybody's coming for that spot. They were number one last weekend. Can they do it again this weekend and make it a two-peat with I Can't Love You Anymore? Can they survive another week at number one? We're going to find out together. I'll see you this weekend for all the hits on the Country Top 40 with Fitz right here.
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4: Clearing early, leaving it mainly sunny today. Highs 18 at the coast to 25 inland with the humidex near 30. A few clouds tonight, patchy fog, low 11. Mainly sunny tomorrow morning, increasing cloud near noon, then a chance of showers late in the day. Highs 18 to 25 and humidex near 29. Then rain tomorrow night and Sunday.
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1: Good morning. The city is advising drivers about some disruptions to up-down traffic tomorrow to accommodate the crowds expected to come out to celebrate the 150th anniversary of the city market. Germain Street between North Market and King will be closed to traffic in both directions from 8 a.m. till midnight. Now, traffic on North Market will be reversed to accommodate the closure. Traffic along Germain will be diverted onto North Market and directed towards Charlotte. There'll be road signage and sidewalk directional signage in place. Residents in Waterford near Sussex are asking the province to reject proposed changes to their rural plan that would allow industrial-scale projects in the area. In a statement to local government minister Aaron Kennedy, residents say there was no public consultation during development of the amendment. They also raise concerns about a potential conflict of interest, saying Dillon Consulting drafted both the rural plan amendment and was also working for Natural Forces, the developer behind a proposed wind energy project for that area. The residents want large-scale wind projects to be considered on a case-by-case basis with public consultation and not get an automatic go-ahead that the amendment would provide. RCMP have determined the death of a man in a home near Hillsborough earlier this month was a homicide. Mounties have also now publicly identified the victim as 57-year-old Michael Eric Claude Steves. He was found dead in a home on Route 910 near Shenstone August 4th. In an update, RCMP now say the major crime unit's investigating the death as a homicide and are asking anyone with information or who may have spoken to Steves on August 2nd or 3rd to call them. In particular, police are looking to speak with a male driver who stopped to speak with someone on Route 910, as well as a woman who may have given a person a ride between Shenstone and Hillsborough. The Holt government says beginning September 8th, all students in public schools will have access to balanced and nutritious lunches every school day. The government says in a news release a regular option and a vegetarian option will be offered. Participating families will pay $4 per lunch for students in kindergarten to grade 8, $5 for students in grades 9 to 12. The provincial school lunch program will subsidize the remaining cost of each lunch, and the school will provide information on how to access a full subsidy. In sports in the major leagues, Blue Jays had a 5-1 win in Tampa Bay. Yankees beat Baltimore 6-1. The Red Sox had the day off. In the CFL, the Alouettes pounded Ottawa 46-16. Now you're up to date. I'm Daryl Good.
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1: Clearing early, leaving it mainly sunny today. Highs 18 at the coast to 25 inland with the humidex near 30. A few clouds tonight. Patchy fog, low 11. Mainly sunny tomorrow morning. Increasing cloud near noon. Then a chance of showers late in the day. Highs 18 to 25 and humidex near 29. Then rain tomorrow night and Sunday.
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2: Clearing early, leaving it mainly sunny today. Highs 18 at the coast to 25 inland with the humidex near 30. A few clouds tonight, patchy fog, low 11. Mainly sunny tomorrow morning, increasing cloud near noon, then a chance of showers late in the day. Highs 18 to 25 and humidex near 29. Then rain tomorrow night and Sunday.
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1: Clearing early, leaving it mainly sunny today. Highs 18 at the coast to 25 inland with the humidex near 30. A few clouds tonight. Patchy fog, low 11. Mainly sunny tomorrow morning. Increasing cloud near noon. Then a chance of showers late in the day. Highs 18 to 25 and humidex near 29. Then rain tomorrow night and Sunday.
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And we like it that way. Hell yeah! I'll turn it up! On St. John's Country Favorites, 93 CFBC.

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1: Clearing early, leaving it mainly sunny today. Highs 18 at the coast to 25 inland with the humidex near 30. A few clouds tonight, patchy fog, low 11. Mainly sunny tomorrow morning, increasing cloud near noon, then a chance of showers late in the day. Highs 18 to 25 and humidex near 29. Then rain tomorrow night and Sunday.
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0: Hey, it's Fitz, F-I-T with a Z from the Country Top 40 Countdown. And Ella Langley and Morgan Wallen are sitting on top of the countdown right now. But everybody's coming for that spot. They were number one last weekend. Can they do it again this weekend and make it a two-peat with I Can't Love You Anymore? Can they survive another week at number one? We're going to find out together. I'll see you this weekend for all the hits on the Country Top 40 with Fitz right here.
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1: Mainly sunny this afternoon, a high of 25, a cooler high of just 18 along parts of the coast. For tonight, a few clouds with some fog patches developing, a low of 11 overnight. For Saturday, mainly sunny in the morning, then increasing cloudiness with a chance of showers in the afternoon tomorrow. High on Saturday of 25, and rain on the way for Sunday with a high of 20.
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1: I knew I'd see her around. I'd be at some party. She'd show up and I'd be walking out. 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I'd act.

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1: Mainly sunny this afternoon, a high of 25, a cooler high of just 18 along parts of the coast. For tonight, a few clouds with some fog patches developing, a low of 11 overnight. For Saturday, mainly sunny in the morning, then increasing cloudiness with a chance of showers in the afternoon tomorrow, high on Saturday of 25, and rain on the way for Sunday with a high of 20.
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2: weather. Mainly sunny this afternoon, a high of 25, a cooler high of just 18 along parts of the coast. For tonight, a few clouds with some fog patches developing, a low of 11 overnight. For Saturday, mainly sunny in the morning, then increasing cloudiness with a chance of showers in the afternoon tomorrow, high on Saturday of 25, and rain on the way for Sunday with a high of 20.
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0: Well, there's a lot of talk lately about whether or not American bourbon is going to be allowed back on the shelves, and big debates going on, and that seems to be the bone of contention with the U.S. president right now. I'll let them all hash it out. I love my friends to the south. I love my family that lives to the south. And I can't wait for us all just to get along again, you know. But that's a great song. Morgan Griffiths, 93 CFPC. Bailey Zimmerman, Mackenzie Porter. On the way for you, a great tune by Rodney Atkins. A really nice little story in it as well. Song is called Watching You. That's on the way for you in just a moment. Here's we're kicking off our Friday. Next up for you, Afternoons with Dennis on 93 CFPC. Dylan Scott. What he'll never do on 93 CFBC.
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0: We are St. John's Home for Country Favorites, 93 CFPC. Luke Combs, big tune for him, Where the Wild Things Are. Story about his brother. If you take the time to really listen to the lyrics, I love songs that have stories, just like Rodney Atkins back there a couple of moments ago, Watching You. And it's kind of a tragic story, but at the same time, you can feel Luke's heart as he pours it out in that one there. Great tune. What's your favorite song that tells a story? Drop me a line. Let me know. Just go to Facebook, look for 93 CFPC, and send me a note. Tell me what your favorite song with a story is. I'd love to know. Also, make sure that you make your plans for the CT40 with Fitz this weekend. Big question. Morgan Wallen and Ellen Langley, are they going to be able to do it for another week? Are they ever going to be to stay at the number one spot? Also got Luke Combs, that guy we just played. He and Bailey Zimmerman, they're going to challenge for the number one spot on the charts. It's CT40 with Fitz. It's going to be tomorrow at 2 and Sunday at noon right here on St. John's Home for Country Favorites. Stay tuned. 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
2: Mainly sunny this afternoon, a high of 25, a cooler high of just 18 along parts of the coast. For tonight, a few clouds with some fog patches developing, a low of 11 overnight. For Saturday, mainly sunny in the morning, then increasing cloudiness with a chance of showers in the afternoon tomorrow, high on Saturday of 25, and rain on the way for Sunday with a high of 20.
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0: Owen Roglang, 93 CFBC on our Friday, sunny Friday at that, too. I didn't think it was going to be this nice. Looks like temperature is going to get up to about 25 or so, but definitely going to be a good one. Maybe get a head start on the weekend if you're clocked out of work a little bit early, perhaps. I'm going to try to do that myself. Keep that under wraps, okay? Hey, starting next week, Thursday next week, we've got Zach Topp headlining at the YQM Country Fest. Then 1 week from today, Eric Church, he's on the way for you in just a moment's time. He's going to be the headliner for the Friday show at the YQM Country Fest. And Post Malone going to be on the Saturday. Post Malone's just been, updated that he's now engaged to his girlfriend that he's been with for about a year now. So sending good thoughts their way. Eric Church on the way for you right now. Hands of Time, 93 CFBC. 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

0: That's Russell Dickerson. Welcome to the 3 o'clock. We've got Jason Aldean on the way. Also, Tennille Towns coming up for you right now, somebody's daughter. Oh, and yet to come, Chase Matthew and Darlin. And I got a great story for you that I want to share. And in fact, it's we're going to go to Florida. You know that there's always crazy things that happen down there. In the meantime, somebody's daughter, Tennille Towns, now 93 CFBC.
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day, Potts Farm was a place to go. Load a truck up, hit the dirt road. 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I'm tired of talking, man. 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

0: all in.
1: We're going to go to Florida for just a second. You ready to travel? Buckle up. Here we go. This is time for your daily dose of what on earth is happening in Florida. Today's episode of Crime Doesn't Pay, and neither did she. We learned that we're heading to Port St. Lucie in Florida, where a local woman named Carrie decided to treat herself to a meal at the St. Lucie Draft House, okay? I've heard it's actually a pretty popular restaurant down there. So she had beer and wings, and when the bill finally came, she didn't pull out cash. She didn't pull out a car. She didn't even swipe her phone for Apple Pay or Android Pay. She handed over a crisp $100 bill. Well, that doesn't sound so bad, right? Well, the server took one look at it, held it up, and realized, wait a minute, this isn't legal tender. And sure enough, printed right across the top, big bold letters were the words, "For motion picture purposes." That's right. It was funny money. She tried to buy real wings and beer with Hollywood prop money. So needless to say, the sheriff at the Port St. Louis police station didn't give her an Oscar for the best actress. They tracked her down. They hit her with a full trilogy of charges. Larceny, possession of a forged bill, and fraud. Well, here's hoping that those wings were good, because she ain't going to get them in jail.
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3: A few clouds this evening and overnight with some fog patches developing, a low of 11 for Saturday, mainly sunny in the morning, then increasing cloudiness with a chance of showers in the afternoon tomorrow, high on Saturday of 25, and rain on the way for Sunday with a high of 20.
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It's not just music. It was your country song. It's who we are. 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

0: She don't know. That's from Jade Eagleson. But I tell you, who does know? Lexi knows. And I want you to join Lexi on Sunday for Maritime Center Stage. This time, she's going to be featuring this lady I'm going to make mention of. She's Maritime Royalty. This is Rose Cousins. She's got so many great songs, great storyteller, and a great performer. She's been doing this for a long time and for good reason. So tune in. Lexi's going to have Rose Cousins, Josh McCumber, Randy Briand, and lots more. So Sunday at 7, Maritime Center Stage, right here, 93C. FBC. On the way for you next up, Morgan Griffiths. I've got some Jelly Roll with Hands Up, but first we're going to put some miles on it. I'm just buying a new car, so I can't wait to put some miles on it for sure. Kane Brown, Marshmallow, 93 CFBC.
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1: Good afternoon. A 14-year-old boy from Harton Settlement near Woodstock has died following a two-vehicle collision involving his dirt bike in Meductic. Western Valley RCMP said the crash happened around 1 p.m. Thursday afternoon at the intersection of Crow Hill Drive and Temple Road in Meductic. Police say the boy was the sole occupant of a dirt bike that failed to stop at the intersection and collided with a pickup truck. Boy died at the scene. The driver of the pickup truck was not hurt. Investigation is ongoing, which will include an autopsy on the deceased boy. St. John police have arrested a 43-year-old man following a drug trafficking investigation. He's arrested on Wednesday night after police searched a home on the Old Black River Road and seized cocaine, firearm, cash, drug paraphernalia and packaging, digital scales, and contraband tobacco. The 43-year-old man appeared in court yesterday and was charged with possession for the purpose of trafficking, possessions of the proceeds of crime, and several firearm-related offenses. Police and public safety officials have been checking taxis operating St. John, and the numbers are not good. Officers checked 31 taxis recently to see if they were in compliance with regulations, and over half of them, 18, failed. More than a dozen of those were also deemed unsafe to drive, and two drivers didn't even possess a taxi driver's license. City's Transit Commission enforces the taxi bylaw in St. John. Its inspector is responsible for ensuring that taxis and their drivers comply with the bylaws. A Canada-wide warrant has been issued for a Moncton man who failed to report to a correctional facility in St. John while still serving a sentence for manslaughter. 28-year-old Michael Fallon was released from the Spring Hill Institution in Nova Scotia on Tuesday and was supposed to report to the Parktown Correctional Center in St. John, but never showed up. Fallon is still serving an 8-year sentence for manslaughter, assaulting a police officer, and other offenses. He was originally charged with second-degree murder for the 2018 death of Michael Matchett at the jail in Shediac before eventually pleading to manslaughter. Fallon is now wanted on a Canada-wide warrant. He's described as 5'7", 194 pounds, with blonde hair and blue eyes. Photos of Fallon can be found through the St. John Police website and social media pages. Police say he should not be approached if spotted. A 57-year-old New Brunswick man is facing 6 charges for trying to smuggle guns into Canada from Maine. Canada Border Services Agency says officers seized 4 firearms and 14 overcapacity magazines at the Riviera Chute border crossing on July 17th. They say the guns were discovered after Galen Smith attempted to cross the border and was referred for secondary examination, where officers and a detector dog discovered the firearms in Smith's vehicle. He's now facing 5 counts of smuggling and 1 count of making false statements under the Customs Act. Smith will make his next court appearance in Woodstock on September 14th. A recent meeting between local government officials and the company behind the proposed Sisson Mine project in New Brunswick did little to assuage environmental concerns. The proposed open-pit tungsten and molybdenum mine east of Heartland has already been identified as a nation-building project to be fast-tracked by the federal government. Officials with the Nashwauk Rural Community recently met virtually with Northcliff Resources, the company behind the mine. Mayor David Sweeney tells Brunswick News they heard little to alleviate their primary concern around the threat the mine could pose to local waterways, in particular the Nashwauk and Tay Rivers. Mine's plan would include a large tailings pond and an earthen dam. Sweeney says the only new information they received was assurance that First Nations are being consulted and that the completion date for an updated feasibility study on the mine has now been pushed back to September 30th. New numbers from Stats Canada show that cross-border travel between Canada and the U.S. increased in June. Jen Nicholson has the details.
2: The data shows Canadians returned from 2.3 million trips to the U.S., up 5% from a year earlier. U.S. residents made 3 million trips to Canada, a 6.1% year-over-year gain. Road travel accounted for much of the change. Canadian return trips by automobile were up 7.6% from a year ago, while U.S. automobile arrivals rose 8.1%. Even as the numbers climb, longer-term data still shows a sizable gap. Canadian return trips from the U.S. remain 24.6% below their June 2024 level before tensions between the two countries escalated. For MBS News, I'm Jen Nicholson.
1: And Canada-U.S. Trade Minister Dominic LeBlanc, along with Chief Negotiator Janice Charette, have been meeting with U.S. Trade Representative Jamison Greer in Washington today as the tariff deadline nears. U.S. President Donald Trump's threatened 50% tariffs on another $28 billion worth of Canadian goods are set to take effect just after midnight on Saturday unless officials finalize the deal today. LeBlanc told reporters on Thursday that these sides are very close to an agreement that's expected to address U.S. tariffs on steel, aluminum, lumber, and autos, as well as restricted dairy access and Canada's retaliatory auto tariffs and provincial alcohol bans. LeBlanc says Canadians are expecting a deal that's in the economic interest of Canada and its workers. In sports in the majors tonight, the Blue Jays, just a half game off the last spot in the American League wild card race, will open a new series against the Yankees in the Bronx tonight. And in the CFL, the Blue Bombers are on the road in Edmonton. Now you're up to date. I'm Jeff Goodfellow.
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1: A few clouds this evening and overnight with some fog patches developing, a low of 11. For Saturday, mainly sunny in the morning, then increasing cloudiness with a chance of showers in the afternoon tomorrow. High on Saturday of 25. And rain on the way for Sunday with a high of 20.
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That's Ellie Walker, Dog at the Door. 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Morgan Wallen before that. Eric Church on the way. 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And his tune, I'm going to play that for you next up just because it's a gooder. It's Drink in My Hand, Eric Church, the Chief on 93CFBC. 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
2: 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That's us. Dennis with you until the 6 o'clock hour. Are you much for breakfast? I know a lot of people that don't actually like to eat breakfast. I, on the other hand, I'll take all the breakfast you're not eating. But there's an important note to all of this, though. It seems that when you eat breakfast is actually fairly important. So if you hit the snooze too many times, well, just grab your coffee and listen up. There's a new study of over 31,000 people that says that the time you take your very first bite of breakfast for the day could actually impact how long you live. Turns out the later you eat, the higher the risk. So if you eat your breakfast in what they're calling the Goldilocks zone, that's from 7 a.m. to 8 a.m., you're thriving, you're glowing, you're eating like a champion. From 8 o'clock until 10 a.m., well, then you're kind of pushing it back a little bit. Researchers saw about 10% higher risk compared to the early birds. And if you're going from 10 a.m. to noontime and you're dragging your feet, well, then the risk, that kind of goes up to about 19%. And then finally, if your weekend vibe is a bottomless mimosa at, say, at 1 p.m., science is officially begging you to rethink what you're doing. Your warm blanket's telling you to sleep in, but your body is screaming, get me some toast. So I want to know, when do you eat breakfast? Are you an early bird egg slinger, or are you living dangerously at the 1 o'clock waffle? Drop me a line. Let me know. 93 CFBC. Look for us on Facebook and hit me up in the inbox. Weather details next. Tucker Wetmer following that.
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4: A few clouds this evening and overnight with some fog patches developing, a low of 11. For Saturday, mainly sunny in the morning, then increasing cloudiness with a chance of showers in the afternoon tomorrow, high on Saturday of 25, and rain on the way for Sunday with a high of 20.
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0: That's Josh Ross, 93 CFBC. Hate how you look moving on. Brad Paisley is coming up. He's going to be at the Main Savings Amphitheater at the end of the month here. And what a show it's going to be as well. Shaboozy coming up. Dean Brody, Lane Wilson, and lots more. Let's get this day going. Heading into the drive at 5 on 93 CFBC.
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1: Good afternoon. A 14-year-old boy from Harton Settlement near Woodstock has died following a two-vehicle collision involving his dirt bike in Meductic. Western Valley RCMP said the crash happened around 1 p.m. Thursday afternoon at the intersection of Crow Hill Drive and Temple Road in Meductic. Police say the boy was the sole occupant of a dirt bike that failed to stop at the intersection and collided with a pickup truck. Boy died at the scene. The driver of the pickup truck was not hurt. Investigation is ongoing, which will include an autopsy on the deceased boy. St. John police have arrested a 43-year-old man following a drug trafficking investigation. He's arrested on Wednesday night after police searched a home on the old Black River Road and seized cocaine, firearm, cash, drug paraphernalia and packaging, digital scales, and contraband tobacco. A 43-year-old man appeared in court yesterday and was charged with possession for the purpose of trafficking, possessions of the proceeds of crime, and several firearm-related offenses. Police and public safety officials have been checking taxis operating St. John, and the numbers are not good. Officers checked 31 taxis recently to see if they were in compliance with regulations, and over half of them, 18, failed. More than a dozen of those were also deemed unsafe to drive, and two drivers didn't even possess a taxi driver's license. City's Transit Commission enforces the taxi bylaw in St. John. Its inspector is responsible for ensuring the taxis and their drivers comply with the bylaws. A Canada-wide warrant has been issued for a Moncton man who failed to report to a correctional facility in St. John while still serving a sentence for manslaughter. 28-year-old Michael Fallon was released from the Spring Hill Institution in Nova Scotia on Tuesday and was supposed to report to the Parktown Correctional Center in St. John, but never showed up. Fallon is still serving an 8-year sentence for manslaughter, assaulting a police officer, and other offenses. He was originally charged with second-degree murder for the 2018 death of Michael Matchett at the jail in Shediac before eventually pleading to manslaughter. Fallon is now wanted on a Canada-wide warrant. He's described as 5'7", 194 pounds, with blonde hair and blue eyes. Photos of Fallon can be found through the St. John Police website and social media pages. Police say he should not be approached if spotted. A 57-year-old New Brunswick man is facing 6 charges for trying to smuggle guns into Canada from Maine. Canada Border Services Agency says officers seized 4 firearms and 14 overcapacity magazines at the Riviera Chute border crossing on July 17th. They say the guns were discovered after Galen Smith attempted to cross the border and was referred for secondary examination, where officers and a detector dog discovered the firearms in Smith's vehicle. He's now facing 5 counts of smuggling and 1 count of making false statements under the Customs Act. Smith will make his next court appearance in Woodstock on September 14th. A recent meeting between local government officials and the company behind the proposed Sisson Mine project in New Brunswick did little to assuage environmental concerns. The proposed open-pit tungsten and molybdenum mine east of Heartland has already been identified as a nation-building project to be fast-tracked by the federal government. Officials with the Nashwauk Rural Community recently met virtually with North Cliff Resources, the company behind the mine. Mayor David Sweeney tells Brunswick News they heard little to alleviate their primary concern around the threat the mine could pose to local waterways, in particular the Nashwauk and Tay Rivers. Mine's plan would include a large tailings pond and an earthen dam. Sweeney says the only new information they received

0: was assurance that First Nations are being consulted and that the completion date for an updated feasibility study on the mine has now been pushed back to September 30th. New numbers from Stats Canada show that cross-border travel between Canada and the U.S. increased in June. Jen Nicholson has the details.
1: The data shows Canadians returned from 2.3 million trips to the U.S., up 5% from a year earlier. U.S. residents made 3 million trips to Canada, a 6.1% year-over-year gain. Road travel accounted for much of the change. Canadian return trips by automobile were up 7.6% from a year ago, while U.S. automobile arrivals rose 8.1%. Even as the numbers climb, longer-term data still shows a sizable gap. Canadian return trips from the U.S. remain 24.6% below their June 2024 level before tensions between the two countries escalated. For MBS News, I'm Jen Nicholson.
0: And Canada-U.S. Trade Minister Dominic LeBlanc, along with Chief Negotiator Janice Charette, have been meeting with U.S. Trade Representative Jamison Greer in Washington today as the tariff deadline nears. U.S. President Donald Trump's threatened 50% tariffs on another $28 billion worth of Canadian goods are set to take effect just after midnight on Saturday unless officials finalize the deal today. LeBlanc told reporters on Thursday that these sides are very close to an agreement that's expected to address U.S. tariffs on steel, aluminum, lumber, and autos, as well as restricted dairy access and Canada's retaliatory auto tariffs and provincial alcohol bans. LeBlanc says Canadians are expecting a deal that's in the economic interest of Canada and its workers. In sports, in the majors tonight, the Blue Jays, just a half game off the last spot in the American League wild card race, will open a new series against the Yankees in the Bronx tonight. And in the CFL, the Blue Bombers are on the road in Edmonton. Now you're up to date. I'm Jeff Goodfellow.
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0: A few clouds this evening and overnight with some fog patches developing, a low of 11. For Saturday, mainly sunny in the morning, then increasing cloudiness with a chance of showers in the afternoon tomorrow. High on Saturday of 25. And rain on the way for Sunday with a high of 20.
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1: Got a girl from the south side, got braids in her hair. First time I seen her walk by, and I about fell off my chair.

0: Get ready for Saturday next week in Dieppe. YQM Country Fest, it's going to be huge. On Thursday next week, we've got Zach Top opening things up, Reklaws, Jayco, and a whole bunch of others. It's going to be a great show. Friday night, Eric Church is the headliner. Lots of great stuff going on there as well. But Saturday next week, Post Malone taking stage, and Post, he's in the news. He's gonna he's gonna become a husband. He's engaged to his girlfriend Christy Lee. They first went public just this past year, and Christy's friend Marina posted news on her Instagram just Wednesday, as a matter of fact. She said, "My best friend in the world just got engaged. So love you more than words." And she wrote a caption of Christy sitting on Posty's lap, showing off a ring, wearing a sash that read "Bride to be." So she also had a few other photos that appear to be taken the night of the engagement as well. So another friend named Brooke posted a picture on her story of Instagram of Posty and Christy kissing in front of a rose bush and saying, "So happy for you both." You know what? Posty's just one of those guys that everybody loves. You know, I'd love to hang out and have a beer with that guy and chat about him. But Post Malone was previously engaged to Jamie Park, the mother of his daughter, but they split back earlier last year. And I'm thinking that he might have met Christy when she might have been doing his hair up, because she is a stylist. But either way, wishing good luck and good vibes all around. Congratulations on your engagement, Post Malone and Christy Lee. Wishing you all the best. It's the Drive at 5 coming up for you next up. Aaron Goodwin, Lonely Drum.
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0: Stephen Lee Olson for you. 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On the way in a moment's time, we've got Kelsey Ballerini and Ella Langley coming up as well. Now, just a moment ago, classic tune from Kenny Chesney. It's something about a green tractor. She thinks my tractor's sexy. Tell you what, Kenny also loves himself some fish. In fact, if you watch the next video that Kenny's putting out, it's called Goldfish. So it's the next song from his album, Silver Sands Marina. The video is actually featuring kind of cool. You'll meet Kenny's goldfish in that video. So to hear something creative and something that breaks all the rules and brings back the old classic, old school world play, you want a video that does that as well. So Kenny explained, here's a guy going through a lot of heartache, sitting in a bar, drunk as a skunk, but the way that the song tells it, it's lighthearted, so you don't realize how much pain he's in. So to shoot the clip, Kenny and his band went to Maui in Hawaii, and this happened after his second residency at the Sphere. So he took inspiration from Hawaiian Steel that was played on the Hawaiian Steel guitar on the track. He says, we tried to do something carefree, innocent, and show the spirit of the band, and kicking back, having fun together. So when he was in Hawaii, he happened to go to a pet store, and he happened to see a goldfish that he just had to have. So that's where the title of the song came from, and you'll get to meet him when you watch the video as well. Kenny Chesney on the way for you in just a little while. Also, Kelsey Ballerini coming up for you after our weather details, 93 CFBC.
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2: A few clouds this evening and overnight with some fog patches developing, a low of 11. For Saturday, mainly sunny in the morning, then increasing cloudiness with a chance of showers in the afternoon tomorrow, high on Saturday of 25, and rain on the way for Sunday with a high of 20.
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0: the late, great Toby Keith, good as it once was. 93 CFBC. Tyler Joe, Kelsey Ballerini, Ella Langley. That's a good set of four. I've got another set of, count them up here. I got a set of four. Take us out of the five into the six. The drive at 593 CFBC. This fella, he's going to get going Thursday next week when he's on the opening bill. First act for Zach Top. Zach, John King, Get to Drinking on St. John's Home for Country Favorites. That's about it for me. Take care. I will see you on Monday. Have a great weekend. Pick up the phone. Call someone you haven't talked to for a while. Make a coffee date. Go out and make some memories. And whatever you choose to do, be safe. And let's all come on back next week.
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